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0: 7 US-91 southbound break. They're continuing southbound US-91 milepost. Bravo 7, caller is third party caller, witness support Super Duty, tailgating. Sorry about that delay. It looks like the vehicle is tailgating. A car let the truck pass, and then the truck cut off the vehicle. Car is not within sight, no longer line. It's located south and take appropriate action. 18-4.
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0: You're in relation to 2600-2617. You just put the address in the
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0: Be sure to clear this follow-up. I'll be heading towards the Tremont area. If there's a 1050, they need outside maintenance before.
1: 10-4, do you have a location?
0: On Main Street, at least 384 West. We were said they'd be contacting you.
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1: Perfect.
0: 2014, we have a 911 unknown coming in at 5375 North, 5200 West. This is an open line, heard something at the start of the call, I know what it was, named an answer on callback address was per map within 1 meter.
1: Copy. You show me 7. Charlie 30, would you be able to head to that PD?
0: No. We got somebody on the line, it looks like a kid dialed 911. They say that they don't have an emergency.
1: My 6 up. I'll be back en route to the PD.
0: Copy, 2008.

0: Blackfield and Charlie 26. Can I please get my case number?
1: Charlie 26, your case number is 3412-3412.
0: 10-4, thank you.

0: Charlie 30 Foxtrot, how do you like this vehicle?
1: Charlie.
0: Into the area 47 South 100 West, 47 South 100 West. The Honda Civic or Accord, gray in color, losing its front bumper. Possible 28 is Delta Hotel Whiskey 15. Seen driving around a corner too fast. Then pulled off to the side of the road, sliding to a stop. Trevor did get out of the vehicle, ran behind it, and fell in the process, and called back in and sped off.
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0: 360 southbound, local 6 Delta Charlie Delta 7.
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1: Go ahead.
0: 389 Southbound, 00 November 5, Juliet, Fox Shop, Papa, Adelaide.
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1: 1060. Go ahead.
0: 390 northbound, Victor 466, Lima, take off.
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0: 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I'll be 40.
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2: I-15 northbound, 344 in Weaver County. Yankee 0, Tango Victor.
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0: 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Do you mind giving to Charlie 43 Stanworth a 1021? 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
1: Yes.
0: That 28 comes back to a 2023 Toyota RAV4 white in color to a Shelly Bywater out of Brigham City, showing expiration of 6/30/2026. Insurance is 10/4. Brake. 27 comes back to that same individual out of Brigham. Class Delta status is valid, showing expiration of 8/3/2031. Showing as a valid concealed carry permit and CIC 1029 or 1010. Also 10/14, we contacted Weaver and it will be Washington Terrace.
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1: 357 northbound on I-15 on local 9, Juliet Kilo, Tango 2.
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0: We have a citizen assist holding for Justin Bitt. Stated officers are harassing him and making him lose 2 nights of sleep. He did give a case number 3397. He doesn't want to talk to the unit, but wants to get it reported.
1: 10-4. I guess if he doesn't want to talk to me, just push me the case and I'll document it.
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0: 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Can you switch me to South Car and Charlie 26 in North?
1: Good morning.

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1: Pacific Herd 1875 West SR 13 near New Core. Stated about 500 yards from the freeway entrance, he hit a deer on Highway 13. Negative injuries for the caller. He drove home to the address of 139 East 400 North in Bergen, stating his vehicle is totaled. He was unaware of the exact address of the Julio Castro, 435-720-2456. Again, 435-720-2456.

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1: Tom, do I have your call?
0: Fox? Charlie 26, Fox, Charlie 236.
1: Roger.
0: Copy, I found one. One 11, copy, 501.

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1: Affirm.
0: We just have an ATM at 900 South Main in Willard. We can just hear an alarm going off on the line.
1: 25 will be 17.
0: Copy, 503.

0: Fox Elder Charlie 25, I'm 23. Vehicle's going to be in the southbound lane into a fence.
1: 10-4, we were just getting another report. 868 South Main, a Kia and a male got out of the car, walking northbound on 89. It's a skinny male, black shirt and jeans. He looked to be alone.
0: 10-4, also looks like we have a potential power line down.
1: 10-4, is the line in the lane?

0: Charlie 25 from 26. You may head that way.
1: Alpha.
0: Alpha. Fox River, Charlie 26 from 17.
2: Tempo Whiskey 3 has been notified as well.
1: It's out of traffic, but if you can get down here, maybe look for the suspect.
0: Careful.

0: Charlie 25 and 26, just 10-14, Whiskey 3 will be in around as well.
1: I copy.
0: Thanks.

0: Charlie 2526. Do you have a 28 on that vehicle? Maybe there's close by.
1: Yeah, but I just got a 10 tackle. Get that over to Fox Hill here in a second.

0: bomb shelter, Charlie 25. Can you run a 28x8?
1: Jennifer, go ahead.
0: Papa 01-16-77-189, and ask them if they need it.
1: Jennifer, stand by.

0: 5 at Temtec does return with a 28 as Zulu 756 Tango Bravo on a 2023 Kia Soul white in color, expiring 331 of 27. Insured is 10-4 to Tyler Jeffrey Shiflett. Address is 202 West 825 South Willard.
1: 10-4, Charlie 26, Charlie 25, can you head to the address?
2: 10-4, I'm just getting to the airport. I'm 15 minutes.

0: Charlie 25 and other units. I sent you the 27 with the RO's picture, 29 or 1010. We don't have any information in locals on him.
1: 10-4.
0: 517.
2: Sorry, this is

0: 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Does the county units need more help?
1: I think they're good with 2310 around as well.
0: 10-4-6.
1: 526.
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0: Hey, I've got pictures. Do you want me to start a 51 on this or hold off?
1: Yeah, that'd be great. Start a state tax impound. If he's still not on scene.
0: Copy that.

0: I've got a juvenile that answered the door and said that his parents are heading over that way. They're checking the car.
1: Copy. Did they advise who was driving?

0: Fairway 25, with that info, you still want to stay text.
1: I can understand Charlie 26. Who is driving?
0: Male driver.
1: Was it the juvenile or someone else?
0: Negative. His parents, his father is driving.
1: Copy. Yeah, still stay text and found he left.

0: Whiskey 3 from Charlie 26. Juvenile said that his father was driving and crashed on his way home, walked home, and his mother and father went back to go check on the car. He believed they were walking. I've got a phone number for the mom.
1: Copy. Well, they go back home, change the time, wait there for me.
0: Yep.
1: Thank you.
0: Box over Charlie 26. I'll be clear of the address. I'll be looking around the area. Can you find a book?
2: Charlie 26, if I 35.

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2: 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It's going to be RC towing for the 51.
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0: Charlie 25 and Charlie 24, do you guys see me head over there?
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0: Fox, Elder, Charlie 25. I apologize if I'm asking for what you've already done. Did you pull this agency assist?
1: Case 3418, 3418.
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1: Charlie 9 at 541.
0: Charlie 25, Charlie 9, what do you guys need?
2: Charlie 9, Charlie 25, I think we'll be good down here. 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

0: And the RO just called in from the same number with the ATN. The adult, Tyler Shiflett, says he fell asleep driving his vehicle, and he is back home now for contact.
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0: 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You're at 377 northbound, the hotel, excuse me, local hotel, 639 Gulf Uniform.
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0: 351 southbound, 10-5 from Weaver, just prior to the exit, unknown which lane, a ball hitch in the lane of travel.
1: Copy, remember Riverside.
0: 10-4 on correction, it's the right lane, southbound. 731.
1: The 111, I'll be clear of stop and I can run down there. I'm still a bit closer to you.
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1: Westbound I-84, mile marker 32, local listing, hotel 639, Gulf Uniforms.
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0: 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It'll be a 2011 Chevy Silverado, a black ranch hand on it.
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1: Well, they need to help motorists change the tire at the rest area southbound. I'll pull out.
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0: Can I get a trooper closest to 371, 372 southbound for debris?
1: 261.
0: 261, actually. Traffic hazard. South of 372, exit southbound, an almost full tire in the right lane.
1: Got it.
0: At 836.

All cars left on the 1053 attempt to locate 1059 semi dispatching 357 northbound I-15 break. Boxler continuing attempt to locate a gray cab. Company name is Royal Hunt Incorporated. It has a silver trailer with a blue eagle in the top left corner with blue writing all over. Semi driver keeps continuously going off of the road and swerving all over. Complaint is the following, to a 37 hour.

0: Fox Shelter 111 on that reckless semi. What was the RP driving?
1: Demo.
0: So I'm right here. There's a couple of cars behind us.
1: 10 where the complainant is up ahead of the vehicle.
0: 10-4. I'll watch him for a minute, see what's going on.
1: Copy it again.

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He's eating a banana as he's driving down the road. So I'll have a chat with him.

Box 7111, we'll be at 361 northbound California trailer plates for Whiskey Golf 1535.

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1: What 11, go ahead.
0: 358 southbound, 1 Juliet, 88, 423 out of Idaho.
1: Copy, 906.

0: cars blocked on their attempt to locate a safety hazard southbound. It will be approximately the Curran rest area southbound. Caller reporting a silver Chevy with black and yellow totes loaded in the back straps on the totes. A tote flew out. He hit it at 373 southbound. Vehicle still was traveling. Should be in the area of the rest area. Complainant no longer has visual. 78 Hills, 913.
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1: Charlie 9 will be clear of this.
0: Copy at 972. Charlie 9 Box, other, I'm showing Charlie 28 out for vehicle maintenance. We do have a past curb burglary in Fielding.
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1: 111, at 918.
0: Box Charlie 111, can you tell me what that reckless southbound was down here on the south end of Westport?
1: It was a safety hazard, a silver Chevy extended cab pickup with a local 28 Arches, unknown number, black and yellow totes loaded in the back. They were strapped down, however, one flew out about 373 southbound. Complainant hit it, no damage to his vehicle, so the vehicle just continued southbound, was unaware at the time.
0: Watch for the vehicle.
1: 919.
0: 111, 261, it might have passed me already. I'll go check the area for the debris.

0: Fox Elder 111, just confirming silver Chevy pickup.
1: Cover. He said it was pretty obvious with all the totes loaded.
0: I just have a white Ford as well in the same area, but there's a Chevy matching that description here.
1: Kevlar. The white Ford might be the complainant he reported. He was in a white pickup.
0: 10 for him. Plate on this Chevy. It's going to be local Zulu 223 Tango Sierra.
1: 10 for what location is that at?
0: We're going to shoot for 356 southbound.

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0: Fox. Highway 30, mile marker 37.
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0: Will you put me out on a wildlife problem at 1650 North 200 West in Willard? I'll be out with DWR to start and relocate a moose.
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0: prior to 362 southbound and got local. Alpha 273 Echo Victor is well off the road and marked. I'll be today.
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1: He's in between 89 and Hargis Hill, slowly walking towards 89, but they're trying to sneak up on him right now with the dart gun.
2: 10-4, let me know if I need to shut down northbound.
1: Come shut it down.

0: Carfax Keller, attempt to locate a 1059 driver, 10-5 from Weber, possibly 1055, just crossed the county line, 351 northbound via 2012 black Audi A8 with a 28 given F2 Bravo Echo 842, having lane travel issues, no description of the driver, complainant no longer following, time of ETL 1056, Fox Keller cleared.
1: Delta 293, can I get that 28 again?
0: 10-4 is 2 Bravo Echo 842, and that was where the vehicle description came from.
1: 10-4.

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0: Highway 30, mile marker 42, negative 28. 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

0: 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They're going to be here for a little bit, but it's up on the mountain. It'll be clear tonight.
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1: 89, go ahead.
0: 17 westbound exit on South Carolina 108-128, Papa Tickle.
1: Copy 1127.

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0: possibly get a trooper in the area of 379 southbound on a PD accident?
1: 261,
0: 3. Copy 26, on this would be 379 southbound on the on-ramp. First party caller, two vehicles involved, a white Jeep Cherokee versus white VW Passat. Negative injuries, negative airbags, not blocking, both vehicles are drivable, no tow needed. Complainant was advised to stay in the vehicle with seatbelts on and hazards until they arrive.
1: Copy,
0: it's level 1. 57, Fox Elder, 1036.
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0: Copy, it's level 1.
1: 261, are you getting me? You're 95. Negative, County Attorney's Office. Well, I can run up there if you want me to. You're probably at your 95, I'll take it.

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1: 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It'll be on the California listing. 0X31.
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0: Foxtrot 261, what was the vehicle description again on that?
1: 261 will be two vehicles, white Jeep Cherokee versus a white VW Passat on the 379 southbound on ramp.
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0: 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Hey, Brandon, 20 out of Missouri, please.
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0: Negative, I'm not getting anything back through CAD. I'm still trying to run the vehicle via Spillman, but NCIC and Warren's came back negative on both.
1: What time did this come in?

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0: 26 eastbound, local 7, Romeo 7, Charlie Oscar.
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Charlie, 28 Gottfelder. 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

0: 10-4. It's going to be for 14 Bravo 22. 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Phone number is 928-232-0897. You'll be speaking with a Robert Shelton.
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0: Last unit, can you please turn on your traffic? 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
0: I've got your copies at 16.

0: 28, I copy. Charlie 28, you can hold. We're just landline with a parent right now. We may just clear this out. The 7-year-old called, and then we were able to make contact with Tawny, the mom.
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0: 1014 on this 911 unknown. As advised, we were able to make contact with the parents. There is no emergency, but we did get her contact information if you'd like to give her a 1021.
1: 10-4, that'll be awesome. Thank you.
0: 10-4, we have it in the call notes. It's going to be for a Tawny, and her phone number is 801-835-9724.

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1: Would you mind checking for Brent Crimmins in the Center Street area in Manaway?
0: 10-4-5. All cars, Box Loader 1063, attempts to locate on a reckless driver. I-15 southbound 363, time loss of 10, right. All cars, Box Loader continuing 1063, attempts to locate on a reckless driver. I-15 southbound 363, 363, again, time loss is about 10 minutes. Car advised a large Amazon truck was weaving in and out of traffic, picking up both lanes and then almost ran the complainant off the road. They said the truck had large psych lug nuts on the front wheels. Complainant is no longer following, not willing to sign. It's located to stop. Take appropriate action. Box Loader clear at 1538.
1: 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You passed on the Weaver. It's probably down there already.
0: 10-4. We'll pass on the Weaver. Thanks at 1358. Mike 1, Box Loader.
1: Go ahead.
0: 10-14, I'm not seeing a burn permit in the area.
1: 10-4.

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1: Put me out on the suspicious. 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
0: 10-4, I copy it. 13-8.

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0: An Amazon truck, not a semi.
1: 10-4, sir.

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0: 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It's going to be 71 East, 700 South, or 31 East, 700 South. Let's go with 31 East, 700 South.
1: 10 for right, copy. Thank you. 1419.
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1: 357 I-15 southbound on ramp on Idaho Tango Papa 3895. That's a trip.
0: Okay.

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Copy code 4262. Nine westbound on the traffic hazard. Copy 57, this will be 39 westbound. Color advisor, the sheep, the medium that keeps coming into the road.

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0: Okay.
1: 10-4, Weaver just called us about it. 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

0: Whiskey 1, Box Elder, can you copy of property damage in the area of 380 North South Main?
1: Good.
0: 380 North South Main is going to be southbound on the shoulder. Caller advised that they hit a construction cone after another vehicle also hit it. There is damage to her vehicle. The complainant will be in a white Cadillac SUV, negative injuries, negative airbags, not blocking, does have hazards on, and was advised to keep seatbelts on and seatbelts. Three Box Elder 1036.
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0: Last unit, there's some feedback on your transmission. 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
1: 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I'm in 1023.
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0: we get a trooper in the area of 355 southbound, 355 southbound.
1: 501 from Riverside.
0: Have one, this is going to be 355 southbound on a safety hazard payment through Weber. It's going to be a semi-truck that has its back cab door open, weaving over the road, is driving recklessly. Just 1014 Weber is still online with the complainant. We're still getting further details.
1: 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You can pass it back to Weber.
0: I copy, thank you, 603.

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1: Go ahead.
0: 381 southbound off ramp on local Yankee 128 Romeo.
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0: They don't have the vehicle with them, I guess. So, they live in Tremont, told them to call Tremont PD. 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
1: Out on a 1046, 1100 south of Main. We're blocking number one and the turning lane going eastbound.
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0: 10-4, Weaver Square.
1: 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I got him out of traffic.

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0: 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They're going to get some help there. I'll be 1024.
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